0: Mach mal lauter!
1: 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Auf Rock Antenne Hamburg.
2: World, O Earth and Sea. For the devil sends the beast with wrath, because he knows the time is short. 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Its number is 666.

0: 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Break me down, but I still won't shatter.
1: Antenne Hamburg, Playlist Update. Never tell. I'm a side.

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I said you look so fine that I really want to make you mine. 4, 5, 6, come on and get your kicks. Now you don't need

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Really want to make you mine. 4, 5, 6, come on and get your kicks. Now you don't need

0: 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Break me down, but I still won't shatter.
1: Okay, Antenne Hamburg, Playlist Update. Never tell. I'm a